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keep saying that we play the best songs ever made, and you keep listening. So we must be doing something right. 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

0: Queen Fat Bottom Girls. I'm Mike Walsh. And people named Al, A-L, are complaining about all the confusion with AI. So they're hoping we'll all start using better fonts. Or get in the habit of initializing AI with periods to make things clear. Yeah, you have nothing to fear, Al.
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2: Here's the updated forecast from 92.7thevan.com. Slight chance of rain showers overnight, otherwise mainly cloudy. Lows dip down to about 60. Cloudy skies Wednesday, slight chance for showers, 73. Slight chance of thunderstorms Wednesday night, lows dip down to about 61, cloudy. High of 76 Thursday with a chance of thunderstorms. Slight chance for showers, 74 on Friday. I'm meteorologist Paul Trombley. Currently 64.
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Man at work with Down Under, Dan here. And in a few minutes, we'll hear from a band that may have one last big run in them. I'll tell you about that in a few minutes. Right now, it's Radar Love from Golden Earring.

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Aerosmith and Walk This Way, Dan here. And in a few minutes, we're going to hear a song from an artist who has a very nationalistic album coming out. I'll tell you what I mean by that in a few minutes. Right now, it's Hall & Oates with You've Lost That Love and Feeling.

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